Are you okay? Sit. Tom, is that okay with you? Fine, okay. So the next piece of the program is... What's the next piece of the program? Can you hear me? Okay.

Yeah, Tom, you can do that same line a bit louder. Or perhaps a bit more crescendo. Okay, from where you come in, I look. Facing this way.